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0: 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LBB RP's nonverbal and autistic daughter, Kareem Butler. Black female 32, wearing a green sweater that's ripped up and multicolored pants. Back door approximately 10 minutes ago.
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0: mentioned it. It will be with apartment 271.
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0: We're in terms of contact. The president is at 271.
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0: 3 Adam 22 or 3 King 10. Next year, we're 907. Thank you. Next one.
1: Yeah, 978. 987 UTLER, can you try callback?

too. To a 903A at Starbucks, 7810 Thornton Road. It's going to be on the Lower Stack in front of the co-location Asian male, 80s and 90s, in a wheelchair.

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2: 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I don't know.

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0: Yeah, 46, update on the missing persons. She's going to be wearing black shorts, a pink and black top, just short out for hair. She's barefoot and she might be walking towards the waterfront.

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1: 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Can I come back clear current to a 2017 BMW in Los Angeles?
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At 1235, West Vine Street. Cross streets are between S. Claremont Avenue and South Ham Lane.

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2: 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Cross streets are between Francesi Lane and North Pershing Avenue.

0: 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And 3 Sam 43 to copy a well check at 504 North Bank Court across the Pacific. Your cash check and hand information from Santa Cruz. The call location upstairs is a 2-year-old XJ that's been knocking on the door for the last hour.
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0: 1953 at Walmart. 1990s Marshaling Cross of West Lane. Email 35-40. 9 up next to the propane tanks. Any unit, gentlemen.
1: At 1189 Marsh Lane. Cross streets are between Palm Plaza Drive and West Lane.

0: Yeah, 33-925.
1: Yeah, 96.
2: Team Charlie Weston. Sending Robert Boy Adam, 973.
1: David 32, Mandane Carolyn Weston. David 32, definitely comes back clear, expire 112-25 on 808 Mercedes out of Los Angeles. Hey, bro.

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1: 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We'll be in the apartments directly behind Call of Fiction. I'll be here, Mills. 243 and his dog. I need a gentleman.

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0: Medic 21. This is going to be a TV matter only. He's intoxicated, but doesn't want to leave the premises.

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1: 10-4, well, I don't know.

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1: Two.
0: 32, Seaport East 933 at the same area dining hall, 545 West Sonora, Coastal Lincoln. Yeah. 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
1: 12. On the shooting, stabbing, 621B, at a 25S Commerce Street. 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

0: Pacific South, 3743 to copy. 940 with fire, 911 AS, Steamboat Landing, 25 to South Commerce. There's going to be last name wearing white shirt, black pants. Suspect is supposed to be in the bus stop in front of call location. 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
0: 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Victim advised that he was 9-11A at the bus stop and you walked into the office at call location.
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6: Amphibia, yeah, black male, over 6 foot, dark shirt, dark pants, and he'll have dark skin as well. He'll be 20 to 30 years old. Okay, from my standard, call location at the bus stop is where it happened.
2: Seventy-eight.
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2: J at Target 104-24 Train Parkway. Advising that it's two J's last seen walking toward. On bikes towards Dollar Tree.
6: The US 9370, he's going to be in the last seat in the area where the tents are, the little walkway that like takes you to Nemeth.
0: Seen area in the tents are next to Nemeth.
6: Sam 43, let's get at least one or two units go to where Sam 25 is at to assist with the statements.
1: Man, you should be fine at Sam 25's location.
0: Units to assist 3 Sam 25 with statements.
10: 1025, yeah, one of the units can come over here. I didn't need somebody to ride with this guy.
2: 42,
0: Air 42, copy.

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2: Yeah, 42, 10, 4.

0: 1043. I don't believe anybody needs the 900 who's 937. Check with 1025 if he wants it.
1: 1025 negative. The team's code 4 here. 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

0: 725. So one of the units 937. Can you guys check with the Motel 6? They might have cameras on the back side of the hotel looking out over here on Commerce.
1: Twenty-four will be outside of Motel 6.

0: 743-725. Any description of the bike?
1: Yeah, it'd be like a sky blue bike. I'm not sure on the model. Give me a second.
2: Oh, 6 foot. Dreadlocks, red, black, white shoes, and white shirt, blue jeans, and buck teeth.
1: It's going to be like a mountain bike, Diddy.
0: 743, I got Scott mountain bike up against the tent under the crosstown over here on Madison.
1: W and Rocky.
3: Crosstown and Madison. 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
0: Sam 43, I don't need to make contact. Wait till another unit gets here.
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1: 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Marsh, Todd, E-Way.
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0: 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Does this male have an address?
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0: Copy. It looks like the stop on now is going to be limited.

0: 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Can I get one of those units that's 937 over to the scene first?
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3: Dress, black and white shoes. 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
2: Sound 43, copy. I believe we do have the suspect's clothing and bike. And we're checking another camp a little bit to the north of where we found the bike.
3: Okay.

0: Jacqueline.
1: All right, well, we're taking them to Chelsea. They're detaining them right now. Sam 43 to anybody on scene. Is there any possibility of somebody for an infield?
2: 43, I'll come confirm.

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At 7414. Shore in place. Cross streets are between Jasmine Avenue and Hillview Avenue.

0: to 3743. We have a witness that says she could possibly ID the subject.
1: Copy, seems to be willing to come over here for an infield. Also, does anybody have a description of possible instrument weapon use?
2: And any SAM units to copy a 965A 9217 Santa Maria Way across the San Francisco to the RP's 7-year-old son who went chasing after his mom who left for work close to El Dorado. You know, male wearing a blue shirt, gray shorts, RP lost visual unit to fill 378.
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4: Is for the 911A. It should be a 12-inch Bowie-style hunting knife with a dark handle and dark blade.
1: Copy, thanks.
4: Pretty
5: what is it, Tampa?

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1: To me.
0: We call the RPD and have him contact his wife to see if she might know where the shit is.

0: 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Respond to trauma. 622A. At 229 E Church Street. Cross streets are between S. Hunter Street and South San Joaquin Street.
1: Yeah,
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0: 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RP now has the J. PD no longer needed.
1: Adam 79 confirming RP has the J.
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0: 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Respond to chest pain. 503B. At 1616 Michigan Avenue. Cross street sub between N. Pershing Avenue and Grange Avenue. Squad 9. Respond to laceration. 606A. At 940 Pleasant Avenue. Cross street sub between E. Poplar Street and Waterloo Road.
1: Jesse and not on meds, currently aggressive with the staff. Chappelle's around 58.
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0: 1025, sir. Pet steamboat landing, please.
1: 1025, 10-4. 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
2: 5-8-3720 West Benjamin Holt Drive. It's going to be daughter's boyfriend's mom. And a Hispanic female wearing a burgundy shirt, black pants, is refusing to leave.
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5: Three Adams, I sent to 3743.
0: Three, 43.
5: 43, this is 22, we're ready for the infield.
0: Are you bringing a witness to us? Copy, thanks.
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0: question for her. I'm not sure if she was supposed to be in her blue Honda Civic or inside. Petey just said she was at the Civic Center. Correction, at City Hall.
1: 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Black male,

0: 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We're UTL so far. It looks like Medic 25 might be UTL as well.
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0: 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Adam 68. The 3, Adam 68.
1: 68, I'm code 4, thank you.
0: We have code 4, 1221, Rosemary Lane.

0: 310. Yeah, you said 945 for a dope male. He's more than cautious. He's extremely nice, too. We'll be on the east side of Walmart.
1: Okay, well.

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1: What's going for? We're UTL. 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

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LDN 15, at 833, South Ann Lane. Cross streets are between Sylvia Drive and West Vine Street. Engine 2034. Respond to laceration. LDT 14, at 1708, Millbrook Drive. Cross streets are between Medallion Way and Monument Drive.

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2: 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LGN 15, at 833, South Ann Lane. Cross streets are between Sylvia Drive and West Vine Street. Engine 7, respond to a known medical. 290, at a 3110 Bunker Heights Road, number N30A. Cross streets are between Bainbridge Place and Oak Grove Circle.

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At 119 San Fernando Avenue. Cross streets are between San Pasquale and San Fernando Court.

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Engine 4, respond to trauma. 301A, at 1017, West McClellan Way. Cross streets are between Engettysburg Place and North Vicksburg Place.

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3: 505, 510 driver, northbound Pershing at Rosemary. It'll be a black or purple Charger with California plate, yellow boy. He's driving alongside the road.
1: Ten-four.
3: Northbound on Pershing.
1: Ten-four.
4: Not seeing anything. You can go ahead and slow down code 2. We're going to look westbound on Tuxedo.
2: Number 21, copy.
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2: 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Okay, 2-10-4.
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0: 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The plate comes back clear, current 2020 Dodge out of Antioch.
1: 9 Bunky in the area. Cleared east of Pershing on Tuxedo.
2: 10-4.
1: 12-2 Battalion 1, just a single caller that didn't stick around, no other callers.
2: Just one very passionate single caller.
0: Yes. 10-4.
1: 4.
2: 10-4, Engine 9, Engine 6, I will show you on scene all of the units, I will show you AWA. 1827.
3: Okay, the railroad tracks are down at the Yonkin Souza.
4: We checked the zone that was affected, and there's no fire. We attempted to reset the alarm, unable to reset it. SUSDPD is on the scene, and they're contacting the alarm company now.
2: Ten four. So you're AOR then?
4: 10-4 AOR.
2: 10-4.
3: Just south of Bianchi.
0: You're pulling over on Bianchi and Dorset.
3: Yellow boy, Frank. Boy, Edward.
0: Clear current 2020 Dodge out of Antioch.

0: south, notably a Hunter, a Miner, probably a small brown Chihuahua running in and out of traffic. Any units, gentlemen?
1: Engine 9. We're not seeing anything. I think we could put the GTL AOR.
2: AOR. Seven's off scene. They're saying they do not have a bed here with that number, and nobody calls from here.
3: MC3, copy is code for Bianchi endorsement.

Engine 7. This came from a Kaiser nurse line. We told them that it was inaccurate. They're checking into it, and will call us back if you guys want to be AOR, but we called the facility as well, and they do not have any records. Security, copy?

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0: 64 East, 3-1025 to copy. 415 Yeshiva Grocery, 710 East MLK, Costa Grant. Hispanic male, 30s, last time wearing white tank top, black shorts. Calling 415 and told RP he had a gun. RP advised that the male is standing in the gas station across from the street with one hand in his pocket and the other one with a bandana on it. No weapon actually seen. Subject is associated with a white, small SUV type. 3-1025, copy call 373-736-736.
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2: Engine 10, respond to seizure. 505C, at 2429, West Euclid Avenue. Cross streets are between Webster Avenue and Plymouth Road.
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722, 3, King 10. 3, King 10. 12 units park south, 958 in progress at Duck Creek, 10 South Airport. Side of the creek, east of the airport, white 2, the truck is dumping stuff from the bed of the truck.

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0: 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Be sure to find it in the seat, Josh.
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Washington 4, Medic 27, District 404 Edward. It's going to be for a 25-year-old female allergic reaction at Jamestown and Sousa. Patient is in a brown Acura in front of the storage unit. Hazard zero.

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0: Mercy Corps West of 15F, Falling Scissors, 2673, Old Del Monte, Cross of De La Vega. Poppy was in a 15 with husband Eddie. Grabbed a pair of scissors in a 1-year-old XJ. That was 11550 on. RP then took the XJ. So male was still 97. The call location was scissors. Any unit, channel 1. It's 911A, 92 South Lincoln, cross of Worth, RP advising Hispanic male, 29, left wearing a red shirt, 415 with another subject, pretty uncooperative and advised somebody was stabbed. Any unit, channel 1.
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4: Engine 2, and Battalion Chief 1, respond to shooting, stabbing, 621F, at 922, South Lincoln Street. Cross streets are between W. Worth Street and West Anderson Street.
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0: 10-25,
1: please. From you, also copy 759-415, Bobby Scissors.
0: Yeah, I copy both, yeah.
1: Thank you so much, 911. I already did advise that the subject was a red shirt with the suspect and was supposed to be inside the qualification.

1025. Can you clear me? Assist from this and show me off to that. I want to go through from 1404, guys.

0: 24.
1: Oh, that's four coming up the house. Boys, I'm saying it then.
2: Yeah. Hey.
0: What?
1: We have the victim and three others coming out of the house. We're getting the victim out and we're going to start detaining the others.
3: Patrol at Institute of Battalion 1 are stationed down the street.

0: 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We're just holding the house for now.
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0: 这个是什么？
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0: Anderson.
2: We have three detained so far. We're still trying to figure out the suspects inside. We have lethal and less lethal options right now.
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0: 38. There should be one male in front named Nico. We'll work on calling him out.
1: 24, can we also get a unit to go to Van Buren and Anderson, just to start a perimeter?
2: Okay, Van Buren and Anderson. 402, we'll locate the phone number for Mike. I'll give him a call.
3: I'm calling you.
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0: 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A Battalion 1, I think, canceled.
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0: 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Where are you?
1: Darrow, did this happen in the house or outside?
2: It happened inside the house.
1: Copy. We're going to start. Stand by.
3: Perfect.
1: Made several announcements in the house, received no response. We're going to start making our way in. It's a pretty large house. So just for the units on the perimeter, be advised, we'll have the canine inside with us.
3: 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B as in boy, 3 Crossroads Market, and Unit 10-1.

0: over 3, Adam, saying 2.
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0: Adam, 6.
1: Thank you.

upstairs of the primary residence is clear. We're moving upstairs. Blood in the back door by the garage door inside the house. Hill and Boyda. I don't think that those doors that you guys are facing connect to this main house, so just be advised that we haven't cleared that section.

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0: Upstairs? 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
1: He said just straight downstairs to the left, but I'm not too sure. Let me ask this other guy.
0: Copy, I'll stay on too, just let me know.
1: Said it happened in the kitchen, that it didn't happen in the rooms.
0: Copy the downstairs kitchen.
1: Hey, friend. 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

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Cross streets are between Plymouth Road and Kelly Court.

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1: Aaron 3, showing you now to 937 at 7. Gonna be the third floor. SX code, what time?

0: Davidson.
1: 3 Davidson.
0: Can I get John 3?
1: There
0: was 10 on 2. College Street 782 is code 4. Looks like the recruiting team is there right now, and they're advising this code 4.
1: Who's there right now, advising code 4?
0: Recruiting team, they're doing the workout with the recruiting event today.
1: And 4. Yeah, I'll advise the sergeant.
0: DR for 44.
2: Star is 19838.
1: 3 Wagon 3. 3 Wagon 3 for the set for 3 David 10. 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

0: Engine 6, respond to chest pain, 501H, at 1630 N Edison Street, number 41. Cross streets are between W Elm Street and West Walnut Street.
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0: 43. Sam 43, show me out at Victory Park, Pershing and Argonne on line 37. Go for it.
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0: 10 units to Phil and 1049 to copy. Park number 45C, possible 211 in progress. East Park and Wilson. The smoke shop across the street from Alpha Local is being 211. Alpha was inside and heard two people demanding money. Alpha can't provide any description and he's no longer 97. Copy call 3802.
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This is Alcoa Seaport East, 15 Sea Blue, near the McDonald's, Center C N in Sonora. With 15. Ralphie is screaming something at her boyfriend about stealing her keys. Any units, Channel 1?

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1: Okay.
0: If we have any, can we try to call to the business?
1: Credit is half-hearted.

0: 13:10. Black RP from the smoke shop advising that black male 37 last seen wearing black shirt, blue jeans, 211 a cash register. RP stated male 243 RP and then fled.
1: Can I copy?

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1: Yankee 45.
2: 45.
1: We have video of the subject leaving the store. They went westbound on Park Street from Wilson Way. We'll get you a plate in just a second.
2: Park from Wilson Way.

0: Thank you for your call.
1: Thank you for your.
0: That vehicle plate going to be. Ocean Sam 317. Yankee 45, correction, it's going to be Sam.
2: Yankee 45, confirming it's 7 John Ocean Sam 317. I copy, it comes back to a dark colored Nissan.
0: That's going to be affirmative.

0: 3 out of 10 and 3 King 10, just for info for Yankee 45, there's a video of the subject leaving. He's going to be the driver, and there was a female getting into the passenger side.
1: Sorry.

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0: Press report, Eve. Cardano, 415. Now turn 211 at McDonald's, 611 West MLK, cross of Harrison. Boyfriend, Argentinas. Helena's Hispanic male, 33, last name wearing black and white zip-up shirt, blue sweatpants, blue Converse, took RP's car key, and is en route to call location off foot to take RP's vehicle. 749, copy call history, 804, 804.
1: New 33 clears, holding out to Las Vegas.
0: 3-10-4.
2: 1-8-33, just to clarify, the RP is not 987. She advised that her vehicle, which is a red Hyundai, is parked behind that location, and she feels the male is en route there to pick up the car because he just took her keys. But know where she's at or what street she's on. But she's going to be wearing a black jumpsuit.
1: Very, very copy. And confirming this original incident occurred at 322 South Center, but she believes the suspect's en route to the McDonald's off the charter. Sorry, there's a copy. We're going to be interrupted with Charlie McDonald's 937 for the Hyundai.
2: Brian, so when she called in, she was hitting in the area of Commerce and Hazleton.
1: There's a copy.

0: Say if you want.
1: I'm going to just say you're being wrapped in the beat.
0: For the beat.
1: Hold on a second. So you can't see if RP confirmed the male don't fit or if he's in the vehicle.
2: Level 33, per RP, the male's on foot.
1: Okay, can you hear his description to us, please?
2: It's gonna be Hispanic male 33, last name wearing black and white zip-up shirt, black, blue sweatpants, and blue Converse.
0: And for info, the RP's now showing that she's walking southbound Van Buren from Worth.

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0: Confirm.
1: Copy, it's parked at Clay and Harrison. 9 May, Robert Sam, 029.
0: Harrison. Sam 25, can you repeat the plate?
1: Nine Mary Robert Sam, what's your name?

As our plate comes back, clear, expire, 528-26 on a 2011 Hyundai out of Stockton. 1 David 33, no answer, on call to LP.

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1: Been 97 for a couple minutes. Can we try one more call back to the RP, see if she can afford with us, please?
0: So far. Ava 33, just to confirm, you're still at the McDonald's. You're flooding with them, okay?
1: Yeah, I'm more with the Sam unit in the car.
0: 10-4.

0: 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Dispatch to 3 Adam 38. 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

0: 1025.
1: Looks like there's a good sized little grass fire going on Hazleton, just by the bridge. Looks like just south of Engine 2.
0: Hazleton, south of Engine.
1: 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Hazleton and Commerce.
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0: 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Respond to full arrest. 501H. At 1850, North Baker Street. Cross streets are between Baker Place and Bedford Road.
1: Adam 10. Two for Vince.
2: What's your answer? Switch on 2.
1: Yeah, okay. The Vin's gonna be 1 George, Charles, David, Mary, 19, William, 5, Yellow Boy, 211424.
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At 1663 Gilchrist Avenue. Cross streets are between End and East Lewis Street.

0: 27-96. Hello, Marky on Cake, Edward Tom, Robert 584.
1: Bella Market. Can you repeat your plate?
0: Edward Tom Robert 584.
1: It's not clear. Current on a 09 Toyota out of San Ramon.
2: On the 27 correction, your plate comes back clear. Current to an 09 Saturn, it has a pending out of Stockton.

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1: 我这个听力下降，继续声音。
0: 你这个听力下降，讲话。
2: 25 and 33.
0: That's right.

Engine 11, respond to Hazmat incident still alarm. 222G, at 8340, Diana Marie Drive. Cross streets are between Suport and Berwick Way.

0: 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They're going to call back if more needed.
1: 20 copy, J1. 10-4,
0: medic 29. 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

11 in District 222 G. George. Murphy said that they had an AC unit installed today and now there's a smell of gas inside near the furnace. 8340 Diana Marie crosses Sioux Court and Berwick.

Engine 5, respond to overdose, poisoning, 807A, at 2015, Dando Lane. Cross streets are between Sirocourt and Fiore Lane.

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0: Thank you.

Repeating French in 5 minutes, 28 in District 8078 Adams for a 21-year-old female overdose on ibuprofen. 2015 Dango, Crossos, Cerut, and Zilli.

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1: Okay,
2: yeah, 926. And Navy on 9 William Yellow, Nora 180.
1: 43 Argonaut and Navy, your flight comes right clear, current on 23 Hyundai out of Stockton.

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0: LR. 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

0: 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LDI 19, at 708 North School Street. Cross streets are between 4th Avenue and Louis Avenue.
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0: 8th and B1, 8 there, Robert Henry, 070.
1: Eight and Beagle. The play comes back. Clear, expire, 10-8-25-1-8-20. Honda out of Stockton. 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

Engine 12. Respond to outdoor fire. 630F. At 5303 East Weber Avenue. Cross streets are between N. Walker Lane and North Cardinal Avenue.

Engine 9, respond to outdoor fire. 504C, at 601 Alpine Avenue. Cross streets are between An American Street and Alvarado Avenue.

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0: How long the track are you able to make access? I didn't copy that.
1: Yeah, we're able to ride the tracks pretty far back where you guys are.

0: 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We might be able to get over the water on it next to where it's by the semis. Unless this electric fence is live, we might be able to ride a bridge over it.
1: So you're in Pinella's yard right now? Tracks, along the tracks, or are you in Pinella trucking yard?
0: We're in between the truck yard and another set of tracks going north-south. We're on the other side of the semi-trucks right now. We're as far as back as we can go.
1: Can we extend off of the booster line with some brush, some wildland oats? We'll bring it to you.
0: We can make access to the head of the fire right here by the trucks, but as long as these fence wires aren't live, I'm not sure if they are.
1: Yeah, cool. We'll meet up with you.
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0: That's 12, engine 12. 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
1: Ten four. 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
1: 45.
0: Leave it 45 prior for 415C2004 Del Rio. 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

Engine 9, respond to fire alarm still. 606B, at 2021 E Flora Street. 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
1: Different route.
2: Under 45 in units of L, serve north, 912 at St. Joe's. Hispanic male, 20s, often wearing gray long sleeve shirt, black shorts. I'm with a metal pipe and was chasing staff. I'm walking northbound on California, passing McLeod.
3: They're still chasing staff with the pipe.
2: Under 45. Negative. Passing walking on northbound on California, passing my car.
3: Copy.
2: In the area. 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
1: 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Cross streets are between E. Orwood Street and East Stewart Street.
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1: 10 1.

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Respond to assault. 602G at 22 East Market Street. Cross streets are between S. Center Street and South El Dorado Street.

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0: for truck 3, medic 33, district 602, G George. Stated discretion for a female. Punch in the face by a male. The PD male is no longer in the area. 22 East Market, across the center in El Dorado.
1: Squad 9, medic 36, you can cancel.
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At 411 South Harrison Street. Cross streets are between W. Sonora Street and West Church Street.

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0: 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We're AOR.
1: AOR.
2: We're back, can we also get back to 7-5?
3: 10-4. Monday 45, what medic number?
2: 33.
3: Thank you, and 23.
1: 23.
3: 215 at the PD.
2: Well, Lincoln 41, you can show me after that, she's advised.
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2025. 21 also.

0: Audio 45. Negative 45. Yeah, go ahead and do over 243.
1: 5, yeah, 19859. 19859.

0: Monday of 33. It can be 909.
1: 33, copy. We'll take 906.
0: 4906.

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0: María de Isabel.
1: Seven in rear on progress at request of 309 Elwood Court. He's got a restraining order against the male that came into the back door. We're still working on further.

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1: 1-10-49.
0: Recall 311. Back on the J.

0: This is going to be Jeffrey Thomas, blackmail 42. Still inside the residence. From a prior call in June, he did 148. Unit skills, person.
1: Route.

to squeal that arrow would court therapy to advise that the subject fled a tight vehicle for the prior call. Back to hotel, the one Mercedes plate is 6 X-ray Frank John 308. I'll cover.

0: point of distance.
1: Okay, sorry, sorry.
0: For info from the RP, supposedly suspect's going to be in a white four-door Acura.
1: White four-door Acura.

0: 45.
1: Area 45, 30,000, 25 East Oak, Unit 229, Cross of American. Two females in a 415 thing on the wall, set call location.
0: Really, the other call there.

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43 for info, black female 30s. 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On the phone, I'll be advised, male through female in the vehicle, and last seen going westbound on Chestnut.

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Revised boyfriend Jaime Molina, Hispanic male, 32. Last seen wearing burgundy shirt, light blue jeans, is 97 following her. Happy is a white female, last seen wearing green shirt, black jeans, and white shoes.

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0: 25 for info. Poppy's phone was showing Edison and Vine, but Poppy was adamant that she was at the call location.
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1: Can you get a 28-29 on the Nevada license plate 612 David Edward 4?
0: Please. 28-25. Confirming the plate is 612 David Edward 4.
1: Affirm.
0: Sir.
1: Be in the battle plate.
0: Still record not on file.
1: That's the David Edward 4, Charlie Fletcher Edward 4.
2: Engine 6. Respond to assault. 503C. At 1403, Country Club Boulevard. Cross streets are between N. Pershing Avenue and Grange Avenue.
3: David 45, just for info, I did run it with a 0 instead of an Ocean or a David, and I got that one to come back to a 2026 Kia. It's a rental.
1: Copy. Is it an expiration date?
3: 10-26.
1: Copy. Thank you.

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Respond command down. 621F. At 401 W. Worth Street. Cross streets are between S. and Buren Street and South Lincoln Street.

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0: 1-0-77 and 415F3141 Dartmouth Park with a cross of Yarmouth Drive. It's going to be RP's husband, Raul Ibarra Hernandez, Hispanic male, 59, laughing, wearing gray shirt, khaki shorts, causing a 415. RP advised he tends to get a bit aggressive and she's waiting outside in a black Nissan Murano.

0: 1 King 15. Dean 415C, the intersection of Cali and Richland. Hey guys, it's going to be 3 subjects on top of a older brown Tahoe. 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
1: Doing route.
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It's all cars. 1049 to copy. Re-airing the 9-12 calling 9038. I'm turning to 415. Asian male, last seen wearing black sweater, black sweatpants, camo backpack is now 594-ing. A piece taco truck parked near call location. Subject has a small pocket knife in his hand. And subject now crossed Eldorado is near Church's Chicken. 1749. 23, copy call is 3. 23, 23.

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At 126 South Center Street. Cross streets are between E Market Street and East Washington Street.

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0: 20 to 25 for info. Now walking westbound on the south side of MLK, just east of El Dorado. Chicken. No more.
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1: But I'm okay for info. No one has curly hair and facial hair.

0: My name is Tony.
1: 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I can't really see it right now.
0: RP says subject is running into vehicles. I'm with an Ivan. Someone in another vehicle that the subject ran into cocked a gun to scare him off. Will be a Hispanic or Asian male, 20s, long hair, last name wearing black jacket, gray sweats.
1: Copy. Super 11-5. He's just walking back and forth. He's on the sidewalk right now. I'll try and get some more answer before we attempt to take him.
0: 10-4.

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I'm pretty sure RP, it sounds like someone may have actually took a shot at this guy over near the Oak of Ansay. We're going to go 937 there. Why?

0: 10-49. Copy, call 340, call 340, 415 is at. I'm good. Causing 415 and 243 dog P. And dog P advised that male throwing to 187, how does she call PD?
1: Copy.
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3: Sergeant.
2: 77, a 415C Granite Ridge Apartments, 246 East Iris with a cross as Lanark. I'd be advised it's an unknown raced male with dark colored bushy hair, last seen wearing white tank top, gray sweatpants, grabs an unknown X, last seen wearing white shirt, unknown shorts, causing 415.
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0: 918X 230 West Benjamin Holt Drive, the Crawfordville Tourist, repeated by his hearing an X screaming for help, unknown which apartment.

0: special cause, Park North, 1049 to copy, 211 of the business just occurred, 711 North Wilson, Casa Park, Miami A1 Smoke Shop, Hispanic male, 34, last and right unknown clothing, 243 RP on the head, and took money out of their cash register. 1749, copy call, street 4141, any units, gentlemen?
1: Copy that call.
0: 8310 flat.

All cars, Civic South, ARNS 415-536, East Poplar, across of California. Today, if you're calling back, we're putting it at her child's father, Louise, who's an adult, black shirt, blue jeans, 92, causing a 415. The email is armed with a knife. Price is trying to 9:13 a.m., possibly just cut himself. Units have break and response on a 1.

Engine 13, respond to diabetic problem. 226B, at 2519, Parish Court. Cross streets are between Parish Lane and End.

Engine 9, and Battalion Chief 1. Respond to shooting, stabbing. 602D, at 536, East Poplar Street, number 1. Cross streets are between N California Street and North American Street.

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0: You're out to car 340.
1: 4. If that's possible, 913 855 36 East Poplar for Civic.
0: 45 and route.
1: 85 10 4. 1 Sam 49 and route. Sam 49 10 4.
2: 45. Can we see if the victim can get her and her J's out of the house?
1: So the RP 15-year-old Jay, probably calling on behalf of his mother. RP is locked in the bathroom. The mom, but we'll try.
0: Get around from March at Montauban.
1: March at Montauban.

0: 21 in route.
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2: Special cars Lakeview ESA 415C at Pacific Bowl 599 Pacific Ave on the cross of Longview. Repeat advise. Silver SUV and unlicensed plate occupied by a black male 20s, last seen wearing black shirt in the driver's seat. Passenger, white female, last seen wearing black shirt. 417, three other subjects with a handgun and a unit challenge.
3: The unit's out to the 415F-536 East Poplar. A 15-year-old RP says that he cannot get out of the residence and he'll try the front door of the house in the living room. The only way into the residence and that door is possibly broken. I'm the mother and it was voicemail.

0: Island 63.
1: Nothing.
2: Monday 45.
0: Monday 45.
2: This up will be a 417 with a gun. Where'd that info come from? Is he supposed to be armed currently?
0: The 45, that's not applicable to that call. It's unrelated. It's for a different call.
2: Copy.

0: Maneuver 53.
1: Just confirm, the RP is not the one that was 417.
0: Affirm, it was not the RP.
1: Thank you.
2: Maneuver
0: 45.
2: 45, we're away for one more unit at Poplar in California. Can we keep trying to make contact with them on?
0: We have tried additional callbacks and it was voicemail.

0: four. So I will take a 900. We're going to go out. We have two additional kicks.
1: Our call is 900-715-536 East Poplar. Special call is 944-102 for 1King 1687 Pacific Bowl.

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2: To the units on the south side, if this subject comes out, don't move from your position because you guys will run into my backdrop.
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0: They're all 97.
2: Copy, the next one is for you. 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
0: Hi, Kevin.
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1: 8-11, Scotty at 243. 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Proceed on 5.
0: Route. 10-4, it's going to be 715, that's 711 North Wilson Way.
5: OC, 650C, at 343, South Walker Lane. Cross streets are between East and North Street and East Marsh Street.
0: 923. Yes, right, you can channel step. 23.
3: There's a large window on the west side towards the back of the residence. Can you see if the RP can come out there?
0: 4.

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0: Charlie.
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0: 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We currently have no eyes on the east side.
1: 10-4.

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4: Corey 5 to Colin, you have UAS, correct? 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
1: You'll be on the east side.
0: Okay. So we're not able to reach either, I think.
1: Negative, and it's been no answer multiple times.
0: Got it.

Engine 7, respond to chest pain, 203B, at 1821, Santa Fe Drive. Cross streets are between Hickok Drive and Bowie Way. Engine 12, respond to large vehicle fire, 660, at East Fremont Street and Wizard Avenue. Engine 6, respond to difficulty breathing, 601D, at 530 West Acacia Street. Cross streets are between N. Rincon Street and North Harrison Street.

0: Engine 3, Battalion 1, looks like you're going to be first in. This is on Fremont Street, just west of the tracks. It's just a small fire in a tractor right now. It's starting to spread in the rest of the cab. You'll probably need to bridge the fence. It's going to be best access.
1: This is 3 copy.
2: North Pershing with a cross of Monaco. It's going to cover the cameras. They're seeing a subject trying to open the doors. Unknown race, male, last seen wearing orange hooded sweatshirt, black and red checkered PJs, and a backpack. No weapon seen in the unit, channel 2. There is 1 Davis 27 needed.
3: American and Poplar, and can they start doing 920 on this address? Anyone?
0: Copy.
4: We still have somebody on the line for this residence. Can you ask if they have a phone number for the primary?
5: Cross streets are between Hickok Drive and Bowie Way.
2: Be advised that there is no door to the bedroom. The subject is supposed to still be in the living room. Contact via text with no response. There is now an open line with no one responding, just the female crying.
1: This is 3, you're asking out.
3: If he's in the front living room by the door, that's on the north end. We're on the southwest end, so if they can get to that window, we can make sure that they get out safely. If he's not near them, he's on the other side of the residence.
2: 10-4.

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0: 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I'm trying to get an update from PD.
1: 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So they're still waiting to make entry. They're trying to contact the RP.
0: Battalion 1-10-4.
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0: Truck 7 AOR.
3: Then either of you get on the line again, can you ask if they're willing to go out the window if PD needs them out the window?
4: It's 10-4. RP, did Brucey come on the line, advised that the father is still at the front door?

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0: Aynen. Legal.
1: Não vamos usar não para ver estamos com isso.
0: So the 15-year-old RP advises father has a phone, but they do not know the phone number. To come out the window and advise him that the mail address is gray 2000 Honda DX 4-door.

0: In the affirmative, this is the father, male half is Spanish speaking only.
1: Example, give me a Spanish speaking officer from Edward 080.
0: Day 43, I copy your request for a Spanish speaking officer, 1-45, you were cut off, repeat.
1: 9 and memo 5, King Tom Edward 080. And if 25 is available, can we get them as well?
0: And that's like a return and clearance fire 98-2025 and an 05 Honda 4-door. The RO is a Jose Luis Figueroa Tello, 837 North American. For 27, 10-4.

0: 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We're waiting for FET.
1: Okay. 7 alien spire, she can be 25 on her current.

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1: That's perfect. The 15-year-old originally stated that it was Hispanic, wearing a black shirt, blue jeans. No clarification.

0: He has many cyber RP devices in this mail, so it is now back inside the apartment. I'm still hesitant to step out the window, and they stopped responding again.
1: And Prince, are we going to be announced in Spanish?

And you know, 987 Channel 1 that already has a Ram and Halligan. One David 55, one David 33 is after the P to pick it up.

Control 1 to Taiwan. Petey's requesting a Halligan. Can you let them know we're right around the corner? They can just come get one from us instead of going all the way to PD to get it.

0: 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Are we still needed on channel 1?
1: Stand by. We'll check.
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1: 25, negative.
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0: Oh, sorry, couldn't hear me.
1: 10-4.
2: I'm
1: confirming clearing.
2: Negative, I'm staged.
1: Are they even staging?

0: No, next off, out of the residence, they're checking on the BJ right now. Can we have medics come in off California, please, to check on the Mailhawk?
1: 10 Bravo, confirm clearing.
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0: I get 23.
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2: We're one on copy, thank you. Yeah, my 33 and fire night today.

0: Charlie Civic South, 415 over 901. Charlie Civic South, 415 over 901 at the intersection of El Dorado and Market. It's going to be between two vehicles, a red Saturn View with a license plate of 5 Adam Mary Adam 981 and a white BMW refusing to exchange information. Any unit, gentlemen?
1: Engine on 0.

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0: Warren Davis, 23.5F, B39, Knickerbocker, Crescent Aster. CRP is ex-boyfriend, Jesus Tavencios, Menicmel, 24. Oliver is base black city, Black Pants, is refusing to leave the complex, currently sitting near the Knickerbocker Tam O'Shanter gate.
2: Okay, 16. 16. Okay, secure. There's no broken window. Is that a rep? Responding.
0: They want a rep.
2: 10-4. Code 4.
0: 475-55 Pacific Avenue. 1-55, copy. 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

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At a 15W Harding Way. 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

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At 6821, Plymouth Road, number 10. Cross streets are between Little White Court and Marietta Court.

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Big South at 415 at the New York Apartments, apartment 207 with a cross of Aurora Street. It's going to be an open line with a male and female on a verbal 415, any unit, channel 1.

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1: Seven.
0: 77, there's going to be a 901A in the area of Davis Road and Elkhorn. We're getting reports of one vehicle possibly overturned. CHP has been advised.
1: 1416 around.
0: Support.

0: A, we're still trying to get further. RP is advising it's possibly a female trapped inside a vehicle. Still no description on the vehicle.
1: That's 10-4.

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Respond to vehicle accident. 141B, at North Davis Road in West Alpine Drive.

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1: Flight comes back clear, current to a 2007 Acura Stockton. On JB 25, you're 939, three stands.
0: Yeah, thank you.
1: Dropped inside near Davis and Elkhorn. CHP is en route.

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At 147 N. Wilson Way. 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

We have a brief. 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

engine 12, and brush 12. Responding brass fire. 648D, at 1028, South Garden Avenue. Cross streets are between S. Broadway Avenue and Eleanor Avenue.

0: Contention Battalion 2011, requesting a mutual aid for structure response in vault. They're needing just you alone for overhead at Liberty and Elliott.
1: Obviously.

0: on Lincoln 23. Dispatch to 1 Lincoln 23. 6.
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0: 10-4.

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At 814, Redwater Lane. 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

0: 55459 Residential 2206 Gilmer Drive with a Crossland Montalbán. And it occurred approximately 10 ago. She was on a walk with her husband when her neighbor called her saying there was two unknown race males last seen wearing black clothing with duffel bags and suitcases trying to get into the residence. Still trying to get further.
1: Copy that.
0: One time, 55.

0: Great. 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
1: Ten four.

B459 residential on Gilmer. RP is I suspect fled in a gray newer Honda sedan last seen going towards Garrett. Went inside and noticed that a wallet and 1220 was missing. Still has not walked through the entire residence. Standing by on foot for contact.

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Monster Cars parked south of 415F2445 East A Street with a cross of Pock. It's going to be RP's brother, Peter Eugene Beltran, Hispanic male, 63, laughing, wearing dark color t-shirt and gym shorts. It's very 92 and 243 RP. Any in the channel?

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At 435, 8 Pine Street. Cross streets are between N Central Avenue and South Garfield Street.

repeating permission in verse 12, District 628, see Charles, SO's en route for a male that's lighting the grass on fire. There's no description of the male, minor in Broadway.

0: Engine 2, respond to fire alarm pill, 622B, at 605 East Church Street. Cross streets are between S and Ergen Street and South Stanislaus Street.
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1: Control on engine 12 in the area. We don't locate anybody. Do you have any additional information?

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0: So, 10-4.

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1: Engine 2's up.
0: 10-4, the alarm company did reach a responsible. He's going to be en route in a black Chevy, 10-minute ETA. It's a fire alarm. A zone 76 building, L12 detector alarm at 605 East Church, Cross of American and Stanislaus, Gleason Park Department.

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3: account. One of them's going to be ANA. Still evaluating the other.
1: Medic 36, now 4. Engine 9, track 4, I'll show you both back in service. S1, you advise your AOR as well?
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1: I'll see if I can get an ETA.

0: 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It's going to be 2 AMAs.
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0: Engine 4 is going to be AOR. You notify PD that both vehicles are off road, but they still need PD to get a power report.
1: PD for report, just confirming both vehicles are out of the road?
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0: We don't hear an alarm going off on, at the building. We had a call here yesterday for the same thing, tamper alarm, and they had a technician working on the system.
1: Ten-4, we'll check back with the alarm company. 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
0: 10-4, we checked, we took a lap around the building and there's nothing visible. We'll be AOR.
1: Engine 12, 10-4.

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0: Charleston, got a first plate for you. 8 Victor, Robert Victor, 515.
1: 10-4, can you return?
0: Could you just memo it into the call, please?
1: 10-4.
0: I'm going to walk across the street and get the other vehicle.
1: 10-4.

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0: Can I get a marked unit in the area of Lakeview Holiday and March for an ID stop in the next, like, 10 to 15 minutes?
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0: 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Right on Alpine. 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

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Cross streets are between S. Sinclair Avenue and South Wagner Avenue.

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0: 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Engine two, I let SO know that you're going to cancel. We're just going to stage them an ambulance for precautionary.
1: 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Let us know if any of this.
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Respond to fire alarm still. 145C. At 10218, River Oaks Drive. Cross streets are between A.G. Stainer Boulevard and Point Reyes Circle.

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At 1100 and Ham Lane. 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

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Respond to structure fire first alarm. 403C. As the nation dries in West March Lane.

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1: Control 2, engine 10's on scene in the area. Nothing showing. Slow the response to code 2. We're going to be heading north from the intersection if the next unit wants to head south towards Vector Marshals.
0: 10-4, engine 10. Battalion 2, copy. Slowing the response to code 2. Next due engine heads south towards Marshals.
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2: Control 2, Engine 4, can you confirm that the Venetian in March and not the Venezia in March?
3: We were given Venetian in March as far as I know, but I'll have somebody try and get them back on the phone and confirm.
2: Thank you for a copy. We drove by Venetian in March also. We didn't say anything. We'll keep checking.
3: Same question.
2: 2, engine 10, everything north of the intersection is clear. We're going to head across the street.
1: Battalion 2, copy.
2: Control 1, truck 4 is in the area at Venetian at March. We see some workers on top of a four-story commercial brick building on the southwest corner of Venetian and March. That might be it. We're going to go make our way down there and check.
3: 10-4, truck 4. Sounds like what they described. Smoke coming from the back of a brick building. They didn't give us the height.
2: Time 2, engine 10. Our air, we just cleared Venezia in March. We'll be heading over to North Venetian.
1: Battalion 2, copy.

0: 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You can cancel the balance. It looks like they're just doing some maintenance on the roof.
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At a 4707 Kenfield Road, number 21. Cross streets are between E. Jamestown Street and Coventry Drive.

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0: Or the apartment. The code that was in the notes does not work. Does she have another one?
1: 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Engine 11, there are two codes.

0: to 11. Actually, it looks like there's three codes in the notes. Looks like we were given this by a alarm company. We'll try to confirm.
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0: Orange 11, we're trying to make contact with them again on the phone.
3: 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Just for...
0: Thank you.
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Engine 2031, respond to lift assistance. LDL 17, at 200, South California Street, number 3. Cross streets are between W. Wallet Street and West Lodi Avenue.

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1: 5 Frank, Nora Yellow, Frank, 18797, Boy, 005878.
0: Preserving the record, you want to try again?
1: Hey, from 5 Frank, Nora, Yellow Frank, 18797, Boy, 005878.
0: Yep, no record.
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0: 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At a 2844 WR lane. Cross streets are between Interstate 5 off Rampart and Feather River Drive.
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0: going, and the 14's on C. We're going to be on the east side of I-5.
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0: 23 and 17, if you can start towards Seaport West on the welfare check, 2169 Houston, cross up Diamond O. We're on the line, it's not able to advise what's wrong. The last call in to center, he was hysterically crying.

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0: Can I get you on two?
1: 10-4. Dispatch on two.
0: 45. Can you clear his SIS with an FI follow and show me 925R at the PD, please?
1: 10-4.
0: Clear two.
1: Clear two.

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1: Operator 1, go ahead.
0: Operator 1 is 3-3 mechanical for a bit. I'll advise when I'm back up.
1: 10-4, Operator 1.

0: The caller advised they were supposed to be outside in the area. There's an extreme language barrier.
1: Copy, 1927 then.
0: You mentioned something wearing a white shirt.
1: For you tail so far, but we'll continue to 927.
0: Bye.
2: Engine 2034. Respond to call. LDL 10. At 2755, Denver Street. Cross streets are between Cottage Lane and Landmark Lane.

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2: Repeating Fringin 2034 Medicaid District, Al Lincoln 10. For an 88-year-old female who fell, tip injury, 27, she'll be at the park across from 2755 Dazzler with a cross of Cottage and Landmark. RP will flag you down.

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0: 23 returning clear current to a 99 Chrysler release.
1: Bye. It could be released to the brother that she's looking for.
0: 10-4, there's two releases. One of them has a receipt date of 5-1-26, and that's out of Valley Springs to an Andrew Ford. Another release as of 7-6 of 26 that says it's unknown.

0: Alpha Mellon, 7 William, David Charles, 490. Can I get a return on that?
1: That one's returning clear, expired 11-12-25 to 2015 Nissan out of Stockton. Marie Virgin, 1443 starting.
0: Thank you.

0: 47.
1: 47.
0: Is Animal Services available to respond here?
1: Five.
0: Somewhere.

0: 2-63, can I have my mobile plate?
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0: 9 Tom Yellow Henry, 615.
1: Here comes back clear, current 2019, huh? Let's have a stop then. It comes back to 6449 Embarcadero.
0: 10-4.

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0: 926. Hammertown and Westlake. 8, Paul, Union, Mary, 238.
1: Hammertown and Westlake. Back clear, current 2020 Honda.
0: That was not a quick stop parking lot.
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0: 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Yams are covering Seeking Thousands. Interrupt. And part 23 traffic.
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0: Phil Armstrong, arm with her 30 go Civic South 802 West Weber. Sharpie's boyfriend Stephen Baca, Hispanic, male 31, all black clothing. Push Sharpie against the wall, make threats to 243 or in central cell phone from her hand. Towards a green tent with a blue tarp over it. We have Anderson on the track.
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0: Command 1, Control 1. Sentry 1, are you out at Clamco for the ammonia testing?
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0: 10-4, do you need a run number?
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1: Battalion 2, Battalion 1 will not be attached to this drill. 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
0: Send 4, Battalion 2.

0: Engine 1, Engine 3, TOW 3, Battalion Chief 2, and Hazmat 3. 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

0: Battalion 2, your traffic was a little broken, but do you need me to start an ambulance for the drill as well, or just the fire units that you mentioned?
1: Just the fire units, and we'll run the drill on command side.

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1: Travel 65, show your route to Fairway 273, Route 445C. 3355 Angel Drive. This RP has been hearing a male's voice yelling and screaming. With me, I don't care. It sounds like it's coming from across from the call location. It's been going on for about 15 minutes.
2: Engine 1's on scene with responsible. We have a report of a man down from an ammonia leak. It's reported to have been secured. The wind is coming in east to west. This is being simulated as part of the drill. Wind is coming in east to west, so we'll be approaching from the east. We're following responsible in now. Stand by for further. All units can stage at the gate.

0: Italian, two copies.
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0: So we'll be establishing Washington Command. Elliot's in charge. Command post is going to be inside gate 32. Head east at the first road. It'll be down toward Dome 2 near the other gate with the access is blocked to.
1: Giant 2 copies.

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0: 24. The alarm is set off from construction. We're AOR. 10-4,
1: Roger 4.
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0: Incoming units, we have a report of a person down a stairway, down 20 feet, stairway underground. There's a person at the gate to lead you in. We'll need Fort PD to isolate the area within 330 meters.
1: Battalion 2 copies.

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2: 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Cross streets are between Meadow Avenue and St. Carlo Avenue.

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1: Freeland Alpharm 56 South 523 North Hunter to the storage facility. 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
0: You hear me?

Battalion 2 is on scene. Home Yosemite Command, Washington Command. 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Chief Holt's in charge.

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0: pound 55.
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0: 55 on a vehicle versus bicyclist. Alex off less than Hammertown. 3193, RV's now advising he wasn't struck by a vehicle, he fell on his own, and he's just requesting medical. If 55, he could be an NRI.
2: Briefly, at Nancy Road and Downing Avenue.

0: 8951 for Nugget taken. Take a ticket from Civic North off Night Market 2850 in North California. It's a rental vehicle, white and orange, 25 Dodge Caravan, Arizona plate, out of Mary, 85968, protocol street 224 to slash clear, 9-3.
1: Range 11, Medic 9, District 308C, Charles. PD's en route for a vehicle versus bicycle. West Lane in Hammertown. They advise the patient will be down near the bike south of the intersection, possibly closer to the movie theater.
2: Engine 11, copy.
0: 745.

0: And we have him on the line, possibly going to be in front of 6800 West Lane, the storage facility.
1: There's a lot of copies, 6800 West Lane.

0: Jenny Marion on there?
1: Surprising that he fell from a scooter. Doesn't sound like there was a vehicle involved in his ALOC.
2: Did you all have a copy?

0: repeating for NGM 5, District 723C, Charles. Single caller reporting a fire near the canal at Manthey and Downing. Unknown if it's a tented homeless fire or not.
1: 2 Charles 1. We'll be in route shortly.

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0: 10-9-12-44, type Pacific North at Walgreens, 15 West, Harding. Daily 44 is left by Leonard Lopez, Hispanic Wellness Series, red shirt, white hood, sweatshirt, and blue jeans. 415 with ARP, you install?

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0: 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Oh, Frank, white male, if he's late green, sure, having a 5150 episode.

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0: 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We're bringing them out now.
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0: 757, 943, Elliott South, 5463, Carrington. Chief Filipino Milton, 943 in front of the call location. Repeaters driving by, have nothing further.

0: Jocelyn, how many tows have been ordered?
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0: Hey, for second flyback.
1: Huh?
0: Negative on the urgency.

Charles One, go to channel 2 with me. One's on 2. 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

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At 8346, Newport Drive. Cross streets are between N and Cherbourg Way.

Squad 9, respond to fault. 540 at 2488 North California Street. Cross streets are between Hampton Street and East Geary Street.

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Respond to man down. 602E. At 120 North 100th Street. Cross streets are between Weber Avenue and Channel Street.

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2: 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Cross streets are between Eleven Avenue and Channel Street.

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1: Two Davis, 63, UMA 26.
0: Pontelli and McCall. License plate is going to be A, X-ray, Sam, Frank, 323.
1: What was your call for Pontellian?
0: Two Davis, it's going to be Pontelli Court and McGaw.
1: Pontelli and McGaw. Plate comes back clear to current 2022 Honda. It's out of Stockton.

Engine 6, respond to chest pain, 505C, at 2351, Princeton Avenue. Cross streets are between Delaware Avenue and Webster Avenue.

0: Hotel Winnington 10, where are you? Well, we'll take that call on Prince Vincent.
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1: One engine two confirming that this Chevy Malibu is on the street and not up in the parking garage.

0: Engine 2, then it is 5-3, I'll take a call back. Engine 2, I'm going to be at Maria's Cafe.
1: And we've got a wrong address. There is no Maria's Cafe at that location.
0: Number 3-1.

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1: 757-10-4. So there's a bunch of advice now. 7-11. Had an uncooperative RP advise her daughter 243 her while she was in the back seat. Advice PD never helps her when she calls, so we have no name on who the RP is. It's a great Kia involved.

0: Right.
1: Go ahead.
0: 41, possibly related to that prior 912 you were just on. Prior 912, possible 459 residential in progress. The victim was 45 West Fulton. We saw on his camera that inside his neighbor's garage, which is the call location, black male, black shirt, black pants, garage door still closed, and if he believes his neighbor's not home.
1: 21, show me around.
0: 23
2: route. 65. I own UTL so far. Can you give RP a call back to have 940 back at the call location?
0: 10-4. We tried calling a few minutes ago and his voicemail. I'll try again. Thank you.

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1: No, G2, I copy that.
0: Come on, copy.
2: We're confirming 45 millimeters call now.
0: Forty-one, I couldn't copy.
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0: Confirm it's on the corner of Fulton and Commerce. Evan, go ahead.
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0: 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I have 32 traffic.
2: Evan.

0: 是哪儿听的？
1: It was a Jose. He's a neighbor at 80 West McKenzie.
0: Okay, the subject's advising that his brother stays in the garage of this residence. We're going to try to make contact there.

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0: 10:47.
1: Morning, sir.
0: Your turn, sir.
1: Is that okay? Please, short buzz cut, black t-shirt, great. Yeah.

0: frontage copy.
1: Copy that, thank you, your lasers.
0: Emperor Alpha.
1: What is some creature?
0: There's one. Persons, pull 2 out of 31, runs 2949 Columbus, Park 401 Westmore.

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1: The park unit to be 909. Can you hold this call for me on Route 231, please?
0: 23, 23,

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1: 4,400. 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
2: 10-4, 3,400, 3-4. 604A, at 1120, North Airport Way. Cross streets are between ST and Air and Fischel Street.

18th, if it was at 43 Route, to a welfare check at 1029 North Connor Street, with the subject is possibly 922. Suspect 310.

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0: 741, for info, the RP is receiving third-hand information from the neighbor. We have a CRO on the line with them, and RP is advising that he does live at the call location and is not vacant.
1: Copy, I'm speaking to the owner through the camera now.
0: 10-4.

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1: 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And unit 97 at 727.
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0: Sorry, I'm happy.
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Hotel Cars, Bear Creek West, F1 5P, involving a knife at the budget inn, 3473 West Hammer, room 140, cost of mariners, Scorpio outside the room, advising the guest at 140, white male, 55. Wearing a blue shirt, black pants, is coming outside armed with a large knife and causing a 415 with the guest at 142.

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2: 43 on callback to the RP. It was negative. All information was just secondhand from the owner.
1: Okay, thank you. Code 4.
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0: 2-2-4. 15 involving our info. 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
1: Bike two or bike five? Two or dispatch the bike five? Catch to bike two, dispatch to bike five.

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0: 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Respond to outdoor fire. 630F. At 5265 East Weber Avenue. Cross streets are between N. Walker Lane and North Cardinal Avenue. Engine 4. Respond to ALOC. 403D. At 1536 Mosaic Way, number 174. Cross streets are between Virtuar Drive and Venetian Drive.
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0: Priors for a 969 at Clay and El Dorado. It's going to be on the Clay side between El Dorado and Center. 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
1: The 971 is 10-4. Do I confirm you're out?

0: 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Cross street from between Eden Avenue and Private Road.
1: Yeah, to the traffic library, 605 North El Dorado Street.
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1: 47-4 info, RP seen a white male 38 wearing a black hooded sweatshirt, just 243 that black male, and 417 him with a gun punched him in the face over railings and ran across the street towards the Chase Bank. 1027. Turn 4, dispatch any surgeon.
4: 779, also be rep.
1: Thank you.

out to the Caesar Chavez Library for info. RP is advising that female unloaded a firearm and then threw it into the bushes in front of 523 North 100th Street. It's 11550, very erratic.

0: 415 on El Dorado. RP is understanding that the subject is pacing back and forth from El Dorado and Oak Street. Change clothing into a white t-shirt and red basketball shorts.
1: Get an
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1: Tack 11, Tack 11.

0: 523 North Hunter.
1: So the unit's 987, the gun will be in the bushes in front of 523 North Hunter.
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0: Okay, well, not have that telephone here in the bushes.
1: Can you hear the description one more time, please? It's going to be a white male, white shirt, and red shorts.

0: Well, Opie is advising he was last seen on Pelican King Street directly across south of Polk.
1: Pelican Street.

0: says something. Can you air the original clothing description as well?
1: $10.79 original clothing description was sweatshirt, black pants. He's on the side.
2: Control 1 into 7. I don't check the area over UTL unless you got anything further. We're going to be AOR.
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0: was there any description of facial hair or beard, goatee, anything like that?
1: Okay. Seven 43, that would be negative.
2: Can I get a 945 for alert unconscious male, complaint of pain to his ligaments?

0: 41. 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
1: Copy, I'm asking right now. 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
0: Negative.

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2: We can cancel 900 for now. And then can we have one unit, 937 for the victim?
0: Okay. 47, I'll take that.

0: 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Is there a written description?
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1: Something.

0: 你再往下一句。The Alamco drill has been concluded. Channel 5 is clear. You can show all units in Baltimore.
1: I'm tying to 10-4.

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Cross streets are between W. Longview Avenue and West Wayne Road.

0: for 1239 Hammer across the Kathleen, RP advising Hispanic male 30, Hispanic female 30. Yeah, fled through the parking lot in a gray SUV, license unknown. That's call location, 9 unit, channel 1.
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0: 957 to 61. 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
1: Copy.
0: The suspect vehicle, so she's going to be occupied by a Hispanic female and a Hispanic male. It's going to be a gray SUV in the left. It's going to be west on Hammer towards kind of like the Palisades area. You can just look around that area, please.
1: Yeah, no problem. I got you. Anything else?
0: That should be it. We don't have any other description. Thank you. Clear two.
1: Clear two.

0: Charlie, View Charlie 9 to this. For the units of the 211, Hammer and Kathleen, I'm 987 Hammer and Tammo. Are there any further description on that suspect vehicle, like 937 also?
1: It's 761.
2: 757. As of right now, negative. All we have is the gray SUV occupied by a Hispanic male and a Hispanic female.
0: Copy that. On 937, we'll

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Cross streets on between N Grand Street and North Aurora Street.

0: 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I wrote Squad 9's notes. They'll be there in about half an hour to close the gate.
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0: 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WC2, did you have traffic?
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0: Dispatcher cars, Bear Creek, 05 Travel, DCW vehicle in the area of Hammer and Pershing, where they blocked R. Williams, who Courtney, occupied by Hispanic or black female. I was advised that she held a silver and an object out the window and told RP she had a weapon, was last seen going westbound, vertical street 342, dispatcher cars, 1213.
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1: Thank you.

0: Yeah, 28. I see my suspects in my call. They're going to be on Walgreens on the west side of the parking lot.
1: West side of Walgreens? Going through copy. I'm 17 to 4.

0: Walgreens on Harding.
1: Copy the Walgreens, just west of the location. We'll be on the west side of the parking lot.
0: Copy, west side. Copy.

0: Yeah, affirmative. 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
1: 17, copy. 5-8, cross town, Wilson.
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1: 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Cross streets are between Zusa Street and Kenfield Road.

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Cross streets are between N. Wilson Way and Eastland Drive.

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0: 2639 East Marsh. I'm calling for a 245 suspect over here, 4900, trying to get a positive ID. Confirm that K9 and RT at the stage.
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1: 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I believe you said it's at Silver Dawn Apartments.
2: Girlfriend's coming back.
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0: What do you need to say?
4: 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He's wanted for 245 again.
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4: Hi, 849.
2: Can you take it? Over at loss of
3: 849. What's the name? I'm just taking here.
0: The units on the 44 on Walgreens on Fremont.
4: Okay.
0: Or any of their units, can you prior off this call to assist Pack 1 for 3?
4: For 3, 47 is clearing right now, and we'll see who else we can clear.
0: Copy 47 clearing.

0: 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Fort Worth.
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0: right. Traffic is coming up.
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1: I think Council 900. Just give me a market gauge that transport fit.
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Cross streets are between End and East Turner Road.

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Respond to outdoor fire. 604A. At 1111 North Union Street. Cross streets are between Roosevelt Street and Pinchot Street. Engine 6. Respond to ALOC. 501E. At 841 West Mendocino Avenue. Cross streets are between White Way and Kensington Way.

0: Central Car Civic South 901B, minor in Stanislaus Polski, involving two vehicles, brown Hyundai and brown Honda Accord. Both vehicles are blocking. Any unit, turn one.
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1: May I get a unit to the back of the PD? We had someone drop it to the bottom.
2: 10-4, dispatch 20 civic unit or any unit. 37 to the back of the PD.

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0: 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The note said something about it being down an embankment, but there's a sound wall, so there's no, nowhere for them to have gone down.
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0: 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We're going to continue northbound all the way to Hammer and then check back from there.
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0: All units for 211 Strong Armor Cross Code did connected, but advise he's going to flag down the officers.
1: Montana.

0: Units for 2 left, strong armor Costco. Be advised, the RP knows the suspect to be the RP's girlfriend's ex-boyfriend, who has made threats to 187 RP and is known to carry guns and knives. RP advice is known to keep weapons in the vehicle.
1: Adam 255, I'm in contact with RP. He is not sure if suspect is still on the parking lot. He just assumed.
0: 10-4.
2: We're not seeing anything northbound 5 south of March. We'll circle back around southbound.
3: 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Fallen Battalion 2.
4: We're UTL. I'd say we'd be AOR.
3: Battalion 2 copies. Fallen Battalion 2. Have we got an update from CHP on any location information?
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3: 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You should all start in unit AOR.
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1: 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Can you repeat the medic number?
0: 42.
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1: Richard's 4 medic 217 will be transporting additional to Denver.

Lake Cloud, Lake Cloud Street 380, Lakeview East, 413A at 6232 North Pershing Avenue, apartment number 41. RP was online requesting unit advising that they've been cutting themselves and feeling suicidal. 911.

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0: 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Yeah, channel 2, it's 753.
1: Dolphin.
2: Mariette, I just have a 415. Do you have anything? Fifty-five. I didn't copy you.
3: Top 4. 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
0: 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You still 43 from all the way to the other floor that you have to do. Yeah,
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1: Okay.
0: Adam. 10-31-906.
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Lot 9, Refunto LLC, 504A, at 3700 N Sutter Street, number 108. Cross streets are between Fulton Street and East Fulton Street.

0: Special Corps Civic South and 2727 Street 3843. And it's either Chavez Library, 605 North Eldorado Street. It's going to be secondhand information involving side waving guns. Staff is on lockdown. Any of the gentlemen?
1: Conversation now. Question, do you have a description of the subject?
0: No second description. Mike, tour bike 5. Two, Sam 27.
2: Sam 27, calling from your Northwester.
0: Two, Sam 27, copy, call your 384 for 912 at the end. This is the Chavez Library, 605 North Colorado Street.
1: 47. I'm 97. Is he supposed to be inside?
0: First, I copy 97. RP is advising that there's 5 staff members in the building and the suspect possibly left. Still no description given at this time.
3: I was a voicemail and call back to the RP.

0: where he says, I'm in contact with the staff here. I'm getting that response on the subject.
1: 10-4, be advised it's possibly delayed reporting for the call history at the location from earlier.
0: Where's the copy?

0: Seven 43.
1: Seven 47. 4605, Mark Delta, Roger Street, 733, copy, put 4.

0: 43. Traffic for 2, Adam, 43.
1: 23. Where are you calling from?
0: For 2, Adam, 43.

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0: Iris South Beijing, do you have an update to him?
1: Yeah, you get a 938 fire.

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2: 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We're going to be on a detail to the Corp Yard. 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

0: to Adam 73. Can you memo in 9 Paul Tom Adam 001?
1: Come back clear, expired 1-12-26-0 Saturn. Try to talk then.

Special cars Valley are north of 15838 Knickerbocker apartment 50, crosses Tamla Shantara, being a 415 with a neighbor. Gus 911 her. No weapon seen. Any unit, gentlemen?

Engine 12. Respond to sick person. 626A. At 1950 East Sonora Street. Number 4. Cross streets are between SA Street and CCTR.

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0: Receiving a 93-211 from McDonald's, 1009 North Wilson Way, cross with Acacia. It's going to be the front counter. Unit, channel 1.
1: Number 7, Cleveland 282. What's your name about that? You saw 45 minutes as well. What do you want to call location?
2: Yes, I'm sorry.

45 and 47 for info on call to the rep. They're reaching a for the corporate office.

0: All cars report east, a 943 at St. Mary's Dining Hall, 545 at West Sonora Street, cross with Harrison. It's going to be a transfer from 504 to 5 at Subject and a 943 on the gate on the Lincoln side of the property.
1: That's 3 you can send me on, sir.
0: Okay.
1: 44 now.
0: Question 4.

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At 3334 Bonner Heights Road, number 1. 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

0: 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So after that, over.
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0: 17 copy, and also 415-18-3630 Pines Court, United Sailway System 17.
1: Spoken out. Pretty, you can show me up.
0: 3810-4. 3810-4. 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
2: Yeah, just 7 hour.
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0: 10-1, Phoenix 10 is on scene. We have three vehicles involved. Bryant, Holman, one vehicle blocking number 2 and number 3 lane. Checking for injuries now.
1: Engine 7, respond to flow, 290, at a 3,400 Bunker Heights Road, number 219B. 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
2: Employees, appears 923.
1: Squad 9, respond to diabetic problem, 504A. At a 3830 Alto Avenue, number 187. Cross streets are between East Fulton Street and East Barrymore Street.

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0: Can I get a second code 3 ambulance?
1: Denver.

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1: Is 11 controlling? 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It's going to be in patient needing health extrication.
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0: Agent 13 and Jerome, do you have spreaders?
1: Negative. We are coming with truck 6 from the yard. I'm not sure what's on there, though.
0: Copies. The person in traps, not injured. We just need a door popped. We have a media and another vehicle that we're going to ride in on.
2: Warren 3, Adam 22, for info. Four employee, Hispanic male, younger, wearing unknown clothing, ran up to the RP with a knife in hand and a bat, attempting to swing at RP. He's currently inside of the store. RP can hear the alarm going off.
0: Another vehicle, yeah.
3: Number 7.
2: The last one, 2342, 428, no half of the knife and the

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1: Por favor. Yes, 2023 is the car laundry. Now the president for this. Perfect.
0: Okay, 24, can you repeat the alarm is covering?
1: Mariposa, the coin laundry business.
0: Copy 2023, Mariposa.

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1: Respond to difficulty breathing. 504A. That is 517 E Fulton Street, number 207. Cross streets are between N California Street and North Stanislaus Street.
2: Fucking please pull. 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
0: Where?

0: Yeah, 54. We get memo in Medic 10 and Medic 15, 1-5. They're going to be the ones transporting.
1: 15.

0: Or Civic North, a block check 1630 Telegraph Avenue, across with Mortal Avenue. White male wearing a blue shirt and jeans locked himself inside of RP's vehicle after attempting RP's home. Half locked himself in a blue Honda Accord parked in the driveway and appears to be crying.
1: We take a fire drill around.
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Respond to abdominal pain. 621 feet. That is 545 W Sonora Street. Cross streets are between S. Lincoln Street and South Harrison Street.

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Respond to a known medical. 302E. At 6105, North Eldorado Street. Cross streets of between W. Swain Road and Duncan Avenue.

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1: Copy, medic 216. Colorado, and they're inside. 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
1: 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Is there anyone UAS logged on that could give me a 904?
0: 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Call everyone.
1: 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Thank you.
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0: 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Are you able to 914 Ida 35 for UAS?
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0: That's my record.
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0: 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It's clear, expire, 9/19/25, 99 Chrysler. 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

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Vehicle taken from Park North Market in Pilgrim. It's going to be a white 2022 Kia Niro Hybrid with a license of 9, Sam, David John, 265. Last name, Pilgrim, around 1430 hours yesterday after being involved in 901. Referrals, 4735, dispatch clear, 1520.

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Respond to fire alarm still. 603C. At 1502, West Willow Street. Cross streets are between Columbia Avenue and Yale Avenue.

Special cars at 940 with fire, Civic South, 1502 West Willow. They're en route for a fire alarm where there's a 93345 9 also bounding. Any units to respond, Channel 1?

0: Engine 6, Control 1.
1: Six.
0: This came in as a fire and burglary alarm. PD's been requested. They're going to try getting it started. The resident is not at home. They're at the hospital. They're unsure of the situation.
1: Six,
0: just perfect.

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to Central Carson. I know via CHP for officer safety. The fourth incident of them occurred 5 ago. Suspect vehicle is a lime green Ford Focus hatchback with a license of 9, Robert Ocean, yellow, 980. Driver was a black male, mid-30 to 40. An Amazon vest. He got upset at the RP over a merge issue on the on-ramp of Ben Holt. Busing westbound Downing from I-5. Referral 3485, dispatch clear at 1533.

64. 6230, Trinidad's Pershing, apartment 41, crosses Swain, are being left in the law, check on her daughter, Aliana, Castanillo. Okay, female 27 is at the call location. Yourself. I heard from today for same all route to NBC. 3. Copy the call, closure 491, 491 for a well check.

0: 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Yeah, 46, I guess that 715, please.
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1: 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Cross streets are between Elm Street and West Locust Street.

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Okay, guys, it's 2032, Medic 14 District, taking Mason W. Williams, please, not for personal assault. Oh, no, wait, North Sacramento, the rest of the Alvin Lucas.

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1: Engine 23, T-minus 14, copy, clear in.
0: 23, do you have yourself off here?
1: Stand by.
0: 14, copy.

0: Combat 18, we're clear of St. Joe's. Where would you like us?
1: This is our primary.

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At 2733 Country Club Boulevard, number 147. Cross streets are between Wright Avenue and Fontana Avenue.

0: Three, three. The 417 vehicle is unoccupied in front of the RGO address. Does CHP need anything with it?
1: Okay.

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1: 32 traffic. 32. After the vehicle, there isn't anyone currently checking for it or anything.
0: 32, I think. Twenty-three.
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0: Copy.

0: We'll be out with a 211 vehicle from last night, Canadian 17 down at Orchard 317. And we'll be on market in clinic. We got one at gunpoint, they're still on the car.
1: Car 4900, marketing. 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
0: 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Sorry, make an announcement.
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2: It is 97.

0: Yeah, 54. Yeah, show me around. Coming from County Hospital.
1: County Hospital. Yeah, 54, I'm back up 1-5, what's the emergency?
2: 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We can cancel 1100.
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0: Thank you.
1: Okay, 42.
0: Can you clear if this one shows 9098, please?
1: Okay.
2: Ground 46, 9098.

0: over to you. Sorry, Adam, over to you. Okay, Officer Masri.
1: 5807.
0: 9712. 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

0: Dark Rose Valley, Oak West, the 901A, estate in Thornton. Over to pedestrian. The pedestrian is still 953 in the road. Any unit, channel 1.
1: Yeah, I

0: Can you prior us and show us a route to that? I don't want on Thornton in the state.
1: Going to be southbound Thornton, just south of the state. Possibly the vehicle involved is a green colored truck

0: 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Respond to vehicle accident. 203A. At Thornton Road in the State Drive.
1: 14, you're out.
2: 10, sorry, I'm out.
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0: Control 1-14 is on scene in the area, checking.
1: I'm down, just going on bicycle and left. Ready?
2: We copy the last on the call. Could you confirm whether or not we're still needed?
1: I confirm.

0: Control Engine 14. Where are UTL so far? Do you have anything further?
1: Engine 14, negative. Do you have the call? We got this. A green pickup nearby and Trico is related. Southbound Thornton, south of the state.
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0: जी
1: Lord of the flood, Lord, do you have any potential prize for this coming?
2: The treasury and lab and the RP lab. I'm a Jane and Lily.
3: No.
2: For Team Medic 10, per PD, they were told that the patient, the pedestrian and the RP both left.
4: 10-4. A1.
2: 10-4, Medic 10, copy.

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1: 42, or no, that's not a big case.
0: 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To 3 Adam 46.
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0: 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Mm-hmm. 51 times Pacific, left the yoke at 15 at 21.

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Cross streets are between South Street and Ann Street.

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0: Dr. Chris Bellio, Crown Temple and 5C, 4545, Campbell Department 250, requested Berkshire, open line with the 415, possible 2 Clay 3. Any unit, gentlemen? Hi. 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

0: Corsivic South and 940, we're at 903A with fire. The south sign is missing and they're requesting PD for traffic control. 23. 23, can you copy call history 545, 545? 40 with fire.
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0: Star Cars units, Accessory David 66, I bring a PEBT to Sierra's 5110 Pacific, cross the Yokas Lake to the east. Star Cars units, Accessory David 66, I bring a PEBT to Sierra's 5110 Pacific, cross the Yokas Lake to the east.
1: Yeah, we're in Pacific, we can take one up.

0: Because, like, you east of 211 Strong, just across the Dollar Tree, 7528 Pacific, cross at Eden. Any further, I'd be advised somebody was punched in the neck and had their gold chain snatched. Any units showing? South Pacific North of 415 at Walgreens 15 of West Harding Way, across the Central Street. Any units showing?
1: Hey, Chief, call this for dispatch. 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
0: Officers further on the 211 at Dollar Tree on Pacific, and one of the suspects is going to be described as a black male wearing a pink sweater. They fled on foot towards HR Block.

0: 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Cross streets are between S. Sutter Street and South California Street.
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